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9: A cloudy night tonight. 40% chance of showers or drizzle this evening. Fog patches overnight dropping to 12. Starting off cloudy Monday, but becoming a mix of sun and cloud late in the morning. It'll be breezy in the afternoon, a high of 21. Clouds on Tuesday, slight chance of showers with a high of 23.
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6: A cloudy night tonight, 40% chance of showers or drizzle this evening. Fog patches overnight dropping to 12. Starting off cloudy Monday, but becoming a mix of sun and cloud late in the morning. It'll be breezy in the afternoon, a high of 21. Clouds on Tuesday, slight chance of showers with a high of 23.
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5: A cloudy night tonight, 40% chance of showers or drizzle this evening. Fog patches overnight dropping to 12. Starting off cloudy Monday, but becoming a mix of sun and cloud late in the morning. It'll be breezy in the afternoon, a high of 21. Clouds on Tuesday, slight chance of showers with a high of 23.
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4: A cloudy night tonight, 40% chance of showers or drizzle this evening. Fog patches overnight dropping to 12. Starting off cloudy Monday, but becoming a mix of sun and cloud late in the morning. It'll be breezy in the afternoon, a high of 21. Clouds on Tuesday, slight chance of showers with a high of 23.

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7: A cloudy night tonight. 40% chance of showers or drizzle this evening. Fog patches overnight dropping to 12. Starting off cloudy Monday, but becoming a mix of sun and cloud late in the morning. It'll be breezy in the afternoon, a high of 21. Clouds on Tuesday, slight chance of showers with a high of 23.
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6: A cloudy night tonight, 40% chance of showers or drizzle this evening. Fog patches overnight dropping to 12. Starting off cloudy Monday, but becoming a mix of sun and cloud late in the morning. It'll be breezy in the afternoon, a high of 21. Clouds on Tuesday, slight chance of showers with a high of 23. 107.7.

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5: Weather. A cloudy night tonight, 40% chance of showers or drizzle this evening, fog patches overnight dropping to 12, starting off cloudy Monday but becoming a mix of sun and cloud late in the morning. It'll be breezy in the afternoon, a high of 21. Clouds on Tuesday, slight chance of showers with a high of 23.
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9: A cloudy night tonight, 40% chance of showers or drizzle this evening. Fog patches overnight dropping to 12. Starting off cloudy Monday, but becoming a mix of sun and cloud late in the morning. It'll be breezy in the afternoon, a high of 21. Clouds on Tuesday, slight chance of showers with a high of 23.
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free tickets to the Brand Van concert happening this Monday night at the Pacific Palisades. You can all in if you want to answer a couple of questions. Mainly, what is Todd's favorite cheese? Jackie just called up and said it was a form of rock floor. We'll see about that. Give us a ring, ding, ding. It's a beautiful day.

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1: True or false? Impaired drivers rarely get caught, and the penalties aren't that bad. 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So, when impaired drivers get caught, they immediately lose their license and their vehicle is impounded. Then they're looking at fines, fees, an education program, ignition interlock, and increased insurance costs in order to drive again. It's true that you should plan ahead instead. 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
7: Mainly cloudy today with light day clearing, getting up to 24, a humidex 29. A few clouds tonight, increasing clouds overnight, a 40% chance of showers down to 17. Sun and cloud, maybe showers on Tuesday with a high of 24.
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6: Mainly cloudy today with light day clearing, getting up to 24, a humidex 29. A few clouds tonight, increasing clouds overnight, a 40% chance of showers down to 17. Sun and cloud, maybe showers on Tuesday with a high of 24.
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1: Good morning, I'm John Crawford. Diesel fuel, a hot topic, specifically regarding Donald Trump's new diesel supply agreement with Russia, a bid by the U.S. president to lower energy prices ahead of the U.S. midterm elections. Ukrainian President Volodymyr Zelensky spoke with Prime Minister Mark Carney on Sunday, both opposing this deal. Carney says it will mean more revenue for Russia in fighting its war in Ukraine. Meanwhile, a bipartisan group of six U.S. senators, four Republicans and two Democrats, is demanding Trump immediately reverse course on this. They say Washington should not be providing Russia with a financial lifeline while it continues to kill Ukrainian civilians. At the same time, Donald Trump claims that Russia and Ukraine have agreed to an energy ceasefire. News to President Zelensky, although he says he would support such a deal if Moscow did. In a call with Trump, Prime Minister Carney expressed Canada's strong support for the arrangement and called on Russia to uphold it. Trouble is, there are power outages in Ukraine after Russian strikes in the east of the country overnight. The U.S. company that owns Hamilton-based Stelco tells CBC that it's prepared to fight Ottawa in court to preserve Stelco's plans to lay off as many as 500 workers. Cleveland Cliffs CEO Lourenco Gonsalves disputes Ottawa's assertion that the company is violating the binding takeover agreement it signed in 2024. In his words, Gonsalves claims, "There is no provision in the contract that I have to keep employment at a certain level every single day." Still, asked if he's open to selling the steelmaker, he said yes. In the meantime, layoffs are already underway. There have been three fatalities on this long weekend, one on the highway, two in a field. The OPP say the two people died in the crash of a small plane, which then caught fire on Friday, happened near Beattie Line and Wellington Road 17 north of Guelph. No other details. In Severn Township, one person is dead after a two-vehicle collision on Highway 11, a few minutes north of Cumberland Beach. The OPP received reports of a wrong-way driver in the collision involving a car and a pickup truck. One driver was pronounced dead at the scene, the other taken to hospital with non-life-threatening injuries. It is, of course, Thanksgiving Day Monday with some closures. They include LCBO outlets and the beer store, as well as major grocery stores, not to mention banks and government offices with no mail delivery. In sports, New Putley led the Ravens to a tying touchdown and a two-point conversion in the last minute of regulation, then scored on a one-yard sneak in overtime. Baltimore beating the Falcons 30-23 last night. Game one of the NLCS, the Brewers beat the Dodgers 2-1. NHL, the Rangers down the Canucks 6-2. AHL play, the Marlies beat the Hammers 5-2. And in Greater Ontario Junior play, the Warriors over the Sugar Kings 3-2.
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1: Mainly cloudy today with light day clearing, getting up to 24, a humidex 29. A few clouds tonight, increasing clouds overnight, a 40% chance of showers down to 17. Sun and cloud, maybe showers on Tuesday with a high of 24.
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6: Mainly cloudy today with light day clearing, getting up to 24, a humidex 29. A few clouds tonight, increasing clouds overnight, a 40% chance of showers down to 17. Sun and cloud, maybe showers on Tuesday with a high of 24.
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6: Mainly cloudy today with light day clearing, getting up to 24, a humidex 29. A few clouds tonight, increasing clouds overnight, a 40% chance of showers down to 17. Sun and cloud, maybe showers on Tuesday with a high of 24.
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0: Prime Minister Mark Carney spoke with Ukraine's Volodymyr Zelensky on Sunday about the U.S. president's new diesel fuel supply arrangement with Russia in a bid to bring down prices. Carney says the agreement is in direct opposition to the efforts of Ukraine, Canada, and allies to create peace and stability in Europe, adding it means Russia will have more revenue to help finance its illegal, unjustifiable war against Ukraine. And the Prime Minister underscored the fact that Canada remains willing to expand its Russia sanctions. At the same time, four U.S. senators, four Republicans, and two Democrats are demanding Trump reverse course on this. They say the U.S. should not be giving Russia a financial lifeline while continuing to kill Ukrainian civilians. And still with diesel, Ukraine's Zelensky says he was surprised to hear Donald Trump announce an energy ceasefire between his country and Russia. Zelensky says he would support it if Russia did. Trump had been calling on Ukraine to halt its attacks on Russian oil refineries, blaming Zelensky for a boost in diesel prices hurting his Republican Party ahead of the U.S. midterms. Other news, CBC says the U.S. owner of Hamilton-based Stelco is ready to fight Ottawa in court to preserve Stelco's plan to lay off as many as 500 workers. However, CEO Lourenco Gonsalves also says he's willing to sell the steelmaker. Gonsalves has been disputing Ottawa's claim that the company is violating binding employment commitments under the Investment Canada Act. Ottawa says all options remain on the table, including legal action. Names have yet to be released in a fatality on Highway 11, a few minutes north of Cumberland Beach. The OPP had received reports of a wrong-way driver in a collision involving a pickup truck and a car. One driver was pronounced dead on scene, the other taken to hospital with non-life-threatening injuries. Not everything is up and running on this Thanksgiving Day Monday. Closures including LCBO outlets and the beer store, as well as major grocery stores. Also, banks, government offices, and the post office are closed with no mail delivery. In sports, a sneaky Snoop was the factor in the Ravens beating the Falcons 30-23 last night. Snoop Huntley leading Baltimore to a tying TD and then a two-point conversion in the final minute of regulation, then scored on a one-yard sneak in overtime. Baseball, game one of the NLCS, the Brewers beat the Dodgers 2-1. NHL, the Rangers handled the Canucks 6-2. AHL action, the Marlies down the Hammers 5-2. And in Greater Ontario Junior play, the Warriors got by the Sugar Kings 3-2.
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0: Mainly cloudy today with late day clearing, getting up to 24, a humidex 29. A few clouds tonight, increasing clouds overnight, a 40% chance of showers down to 17. Sun and cloud, maybe showers on Tuesday with a high of 24.
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7: Mainly cloudy today with light day clearing, getting up to 24, a humidex 29. A few clouds tonight, increasing clouds overnight, a 40% chance of showers down to 17. Sun and cloud, maybe showers on Tuesday with a high of 24.
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8: Mainly cloudy today with light day clearing, getting up to 24, a humidex 29. A few clouds tonight, increasing clouds overnight, a 40% chance of showers down to 17. Sun and cloud, maybe showers on Tuesday with a high of 24.

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1: Good morning, I'm John Crawford. Diesel fuel, a hot topic, specifically regarding Donald Trump's new diesel supply agreement with Russia, a bid by the U.S. president to lower energy prices ahead of the U.S. midterm elections. Ukrainian President Volodymyr Zelensky spoke with Prime Minister Mark Carney on Sunday, both opposing this deal. Carney says it will mean more revenue for Russia in fighting its war in Ukraine. Meanwhile, a bipartisan group of six U.S. senators, four Republicans and two Democrats, is demanding Trump immediately reverse course on this. They say Washington should not be providing Russia with a financial lifeline while it continues to kill Ukrainian civilians. At the same time, Donald Trump claims that Russia and Ukraine have agreed to an energy ceasefire. News to President Zelensky, although he says he would support such a deal if Moscow did. In a call with Trump, Prime Minister Carney expressed Canada's strong support for the

0: Layoffs are already underway. There have been 3 fatalities on this long weekend, 1 on the highway, 2 in a field. The OPP say the 2 people died in the crash of a small plane, which then caught fire on Friday, happened near Beattie Line and Wellington Road 17 north of Guelph. No other details. In Severn Township, 1 person is dead after a 2-vehicle collision on Highway 11, a few minutes north of Cumberland Beach. The OPP received reports of a wrong-way driver in the collision involving a car and a pickup truck. 1 driver was pronounced dead at the scene, the other taken to hospital with non-life-threatening injuries. It is, of course, Thanksgiving Day Monday with some closures. They include LCBO outlets and the beer store, as well as major grocery stores, not to mention banks and government offices with no mail delivery. In sports, Snoop Huntley led the Ravens to a tying touchdown and a 2-point conversion in the last minute of regulation, then scored on a 1-yard sneak in overtime. Baltimore beating the Falcons 30-23 last night. Game 1 of the NLCS, the Brewers beat the Dodgers 2-1. NHL, the Rangers down the Canucks 6-2. AHL play, the Marlies beat the Hammers 5-2. And in Greater Ontario Junior play, the Warriors over the Sugar Kings 3-2.
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0: Mainly cloudy today with late day clearing, getting up to 24, a humidex 29. A few clouds tonight, increasing clouds overnight, a 40% chance of showers down to 17. Sun and cloud, maybe showers on Tuesday with a high of 24.
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8: Mainly cloudy today with light day clearing, getting up to 24, a humidex 29. A few clouds tonight, increasing clouds overnight, a 40% chance of showers down to 17. Sun and cloud, maybe showers on Tuesday with a high of 24.
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5: Mainly cloudy today with light day clearing, getting up to 24, a humidex 29. A few clouds tonight, increasing clouds overnight, a 40% chance of showers down to 17. Sun and cloud, maybe showers on Tuesday with a high of 24.
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8: Mainly cloudy today with light day clearing, getting up to 24, a humidex 29. A few clouds tonight, increasing clouds overnight, a 40% chance of showers down to 17. Sun and cloud, maybe showers on Tuesday with a high of 24.
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7: Mainly cloudy today with light day clearing, getting up to 24, a humidex 29. A few clouds tonight, increasing clouds overnight, a 40% chance of showers down to 17. Sun and cloud, maybe showers on Tuesday with a high of 24.
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7: Mainly cloudy today with light day clearing, getting up to 24, a humidex 29. A few clouds tonight, increasing clouds overnight, a 40% chance of showers down to 17. Sun and cloud, maybe showers on Tuesday with a high of 24.
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7: Mainly cloudy today with light day clearing, getting up to 24, a humidex 29. A few clouds tonight, increasing clouds overnight, a 40% chance of showers down to 17. Sun and cloud, maybe showers on Tuesday with a high of 24.
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1: Good afternoon, I'm John Crawford. Coincidence? Not likely. Ukrainian officials say that Russia struck a power plant in Ukraine at least twice overnight, immediately after U.S. President Donald Trump claimed that Ukraine and Russia had agreed to an energy ceasefire. News of the deal caught Ukraine's Volodymyr Zelensky off guard, although he said he would support one if Russia did the same. Seems it did not. Russia's foreign minister says Kyiv does not deserve the respite that a ceasefire would bring. As for Trump, he's been pushing Ukraine to stop strikes on Russian oil infrastructure so Moscow can release diesel to world markets and presumably lower energy prices ahead of the U.S. midterm elections. The president facing a growing backlash over that move. It's being criticized by some Republican and Democratic senators who believe the deal violates U.S. laws. The ex-soldier who tried to carry out a mass shooting at a synagogue in Belleville, Ontario last month did not have a firearms license at the time. That from a police source to the Globe and Mail. So far, no details have been released about the origin of the former soldier's guns. Canadian Armed Forces Corporal Sean Ward died after a shootout with police outside the Sons of Jacob Synagogue on September 20th. Investigators have called it a hate-motivated attack against the Jewish community. CBC says the U.S. owner of Hamilton-based Stelco is ready to fight Ottawa in court to preserve Stelco's plan to lay off as many as 500 workers. However, CEO Lourenco Gonsalves also says he's willing to sell the steelmaker. Gonsalves has been disputing Ottawa's stance that the company is violating binding employment commitments under the Investment Canada Act. Ottawa says that all options remain on the table, including legal action. A new Reuters Ipsos poll suggests that most Americans oppose using prediction markets to bet on U.S. elections and other government actions, although some are clearly doing so. The rapidly growing prediction market industry led by Polymarkets and Kalshi allows people to bet on a number of things, everything from U.S. elections and government policy moves to sports games. It is raising concerns among policymakers that the platforms are clearing the way for insider trading and manipulation. Not everything is up and running today on this Thanksgiving Monday. Closed are banks, government offices, and the post office with no mail delivery. The beer store and LCBO outlets also closed, as well as major grocery stores. In sports, Monday Night Football, it was the Ravens getting by the Falcons 30-23 on Snoop Huntley's one-yard sneak in overtime. Baseball, game one of the NLCS, the Brewers over the Dodgers 2-1. NHL, the Rangers beat the Canucks 6-2. AHL, the Marlies down the Hammers 5-2. And in Greater Ontario Junior play, it was the Warriors getting by the Sugar Kings 3-2.
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1: Mainly cloudy today with late day clearing, getting up to 24, a humidex 29. A few clouds tonight, increasing clouds overnight, a 40% chance of showers down to 17. Sun and cloud, maybe showers on Tuesday with a high of 24.
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6: Mainly cloudy today with late day clearing, getting up to 24, a humidex 29. A few clouds tonight, increasing clouds overnight, a 40% chance of showers down to 17. Sun and cloud, maybe showers on Tuesday with a high of 24. Today.

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5: Mainly cloudy today with light day clearing, getting up to 24, a humidex 29. A few clouds tonight, increasing clouds overnight, a 40% chance of showers down to 17. Sun and cloud, maybe showers on Tuesday with a high of 24.

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11: Mainly cloudy today with light day clearing, getting up to 24, a humidex 29. A few clouds tonight, increasing clouds overnight, a 40% chance of showers down to 17. Sun and cloud, maybe showers on Tuesday with a high of 24.

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9: Mainly cloudy today with light day clearing, getting up to 24, a humidex 29. A few clouds tonight, increasing clouds overnight, a 40% chance of showers down to 17. Sun and cloud, maybe showers on Tuesday with a high of 24.
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8: Mainly cloudy today with light day clearing, getting up to 24, a humidex 29. A few clouds tonight, increasing clouds overnight, a 40% chance of showers down to 17. Sun and cloud, maybe showers on Tuesday with a high of 24.
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6: Mainly cloudy today with light day clearing, getting up to 24, a humidex 29. A few clouds tonight, increasing clouds overnight, a 40% chance of showers down to 17. Sun and cloud, maybe showers on Tuesday with a high of 24.
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9: Mainly cloudy today with light day clearing, getting up to 24, a humidex 29. A few clouds tonight, increasing clouds overnight, a 40% chance of showers down to 17. Sun and cloud, maybe showers on Tuesday with a high of 24.
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7: Mainly cloudy today with light day clearing, getting up to 24, a humidex 29. A few clouds tonight, increasing clouds overnight, a 40% chance of showers down to 17. Sun and cloud, maybe showers on Tuesday with a high of 24.
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8: Partly cloudy and breezy tonight, down to 18. Clouds on Tuesday, chance of showers, risk of a thunderstorm. Windy, a high of 24, a humidex 28. Cloudy on Wednesday with a high of 16.

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2: 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I'm Martin Ritsma. 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
7: Partly cloudy and breezy tonight, down to 18. Clouds on Tuesday, chance of showers, risk of a thunderstorm. Windy, a high of 24, a humidex 28. Cloudy on Wednesday with a high of 16.
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9: Partly cloudy and breezy tonight, down to 18. Clouds on Tuesday, chance of showers, risk of a thunderstorm. Windy, a high of 24, a humidex 28. Cloudy on Wednesday with a high of 16. Today.

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10: Partly cloudy and breezy tonight, down to 18. Clouds on Tuesday, chance of showers, risk of a thunderstorm. Windy, a high of 24, a humidex 28. Cloudy on Wednesday with a high of 16.
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5: Partly cloudy and breezy tonight, down to 18. Clouds on Tuesday, chance of showers, risk of a thunderstorm. Windy, a high of 24, a humidex 28. Cloudy on Wednesday with a high of 16.
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6: Partly cloudy and breezy tonight, down to 18. Clouds on Tuesday, chance of showers, risk of a thunderstorm. Windy, a high of 24, a humidex 28. Cloudy on Wednesday with a high of 16.

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6: Today FM weather.
7: Partly cloudy and breezy tonight, down to 18. Clouds on Tuesday, chance of showers, risk of a thunderstorm. Windy, a high of 24, a humidex 28. Cloudy on Wednesday with a high of 16.
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7: Partly cloudy and breezy tonight, down to 18. Clouds on Tuesday, chance of showers, risk of a thunderstorm. Windy, a high of 24, a humidex 28. Cloudy on Wednesday with a high of 16.
6: Today FM.
8: I mean, her